0: Luke Combs, Sleepless in a Hotel Room. When we return, we will have song number 5 this week on the countdown. But are you thinking about the number 1 position? Do you think Ella can make it number 1 for 3 weeks in a row? I think we're going to have to wait just a little bit longer to find that out.
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0: was song number 5 from big-time ACM Award winner Cody Johnson, climbing up one spot from last week with The Fall.
1: Number 4.
0: Jordan Davis recently celebrated his 10th number one single with Turn This Truck Around. He went on Instagram to thank all those who made it happen.
2: What's going on, everybody? Country Radio, I can't thank you enough for supporting not just this song, but all of my singles. It truly has been life-changing. Thank you very much to my team. Thank you for working as hard as y'all do on these songs. I know it takes a village to get these songs there, and y'all are the best. Y'all know how much I love you. Thank you very much to the songwriters, Josh Thompson, Devin Dawson, Jake Mitchell. Man, honored to have a number one song with you guys. Thank you all for writing this one with me. Paul DiGiovanni, thank you for making it sound the way it does. It's tough to even put into words. 10 number ones. I can't thank you enough.
0: Dropping one spot to number 4 this week. This is Jordan Davis. Turn This Truck Around. It's time.

0: That was Jordan Davis with song number 4, Turn This Truck Around.
1: Number 3.
0: Riley Green is trying to clear the air about his unreleased song, POS Like Me. When Riley teased the track earlier this year, fans quickly just assumed it was a response to Megan Maroney's song, Who Hurt You? Both songs talk about heartbreak and were released roughly around the same time. But Riley assures it's simply a coincidence and that he actually wrote POS Like Me about 6 months before posting the teaser online. Riley insists it wasn't inspired by Megan or any rumored relationship drama. Up one spot to song number 3, here is Riley Green with Change My Mind.
2: If you showed up, I wouldn't let you in.

0: That was Riley Green holding down the third position on the countdown this week with Change My Mind. So we're down to the final two songs. And the biggest question is, will Ella do it again? Will she hold the number one position for a third straight week with Be Her? We are so close that you simply can't leave now. The big reveal when we return to the Cross Canada Country Countdown right after this.
1: Don't move, don't move. More of the Cross Canada Country Countdown coming up right after this.
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1: The soundtrack to your weekend. This is the Cross Canada Country Countdown.
0: Okay, we've reached the final two. And who will it be? Will Ella take that number one spot again this week? We still do have a bit of time, though. I think we need to go back in time, kind of like Marty McFly, and see what was leading the way a year ago.
1: Top of the charts 1 year ago, here's last year's leader.
0: We'll get back to the countdown in just another minute or two. When Morgan Wallen released Just In Case in 2025, fans connected with it immediately. The song tells the story of someone trying to move on after a breakup, but never quite letting go completely. Keeping a little room in their heart, just in case, that one person comes back. The track quickly became one of the biggest songs from his I'm the Problem album and reached number one on the Canadian country charts 1 year ago. Last year's leader at this time, Morgan Wallen, Just In Case.

0: And that was the top song on the charts at this time last year. Morgan Wallen with Just In Case.
1: Number two.
0: Recently, Tucker Wetmore looked right at home on one of country music's biggest stages recently. As one of the early performers at CMA Fest in Nashville's Nissan Stadium, the rising star had the crowd singing along to hits like Wind Up Missing You. It was his first number one radio single. Now, Wetmore brought plenty of energy to the stage, worked every corner of the stadium, and even teased fans that he's already working on a new album. He also showed off a few extra talents, grabbing a trumpet during this set and sending the crowd into a frenzy before launching into Brunette. Here with song number two on the charts this week, Holding Steady, this is Tucker Wetmore with Brunette.

0: And that was the second song this week on the countdown. Tucker Wetmore, Burnett.
1: The Cross Canada Country Countdown, number one.
0: And while it might seem like Ella Langley has reached major success overnight, the Alabama native says it's been years in the making, actually, to get to this point. Ella moved to Nashville in 2019 and spent years writing songs, playing every gig she could get her hands on, and building her career one step at a time. Now Ella has a chart-topping album. She's been performing in sold-out shows and has had an amazing breakout hit with Choosing Texas. Ella continues to live the dream she's worked very hard for. For the third week at number one, this is Ella Langley with Be Her on the Cross Canada Country Countdown.
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1: I'm Justin Goulet. The town of Bonnieville says feedback from hundreds of residents, property owners, and business owners will help shape the community's future through its municipal development plan. Top priorities identified include improved recreation facilities, better road and snow maintenance, more housing options, a stronger downtown, and improved public safety. Residents also called for greater transparency and communication from the town. Officials say the feedback will help guide future planning, budgeting, and infrastructure decisions over the next 10 to 20 years. The Agricultural Services Board is now accepting nominations for its 2026 Rural Beautification Contest. The program recognizes rural residents whose yards, landscaping, and shelter belts showcase pride in their properties and communities. Residents are encouraged to nominate neighbors whose properties stand out for their care and appearance. Nominations can be submitted online on the MD's website, and award recipients will be recognized during the ASB tour on August 6th. And Northern Lights Public Schools has appointed Jimmy Lou Irvine as its new superintendent, effective August 1st. Irvine began her career with the division in 2000 as a teacher at Bonnieville Centralized High School and has since held leadership roles, including principal, associate superintendent, and most recently, deputy superintendent. Board Chair Karen Packard says Irvine's deep understanding of the division and its communities made her the ideal choice. Irvine says she looks forward to building on the division's strengths while working closely with students, staff, and families to shape the future of education in the region. For these stories and more, you can visit our website, MyLakelandNow.com.
0: Lakeland weather.
2: Roads are looking good. Any issues, anything we should know about, just give us a call or text. We're looking for an afternoon high at 25 with a clear sky and sunshine today. Tonight, that dips down to 13 with rain in the forecast. Tomorrow, 18, periods of rain, and then 20 on Wednesday with a clear sky and sunshine. Thursday, cloudy sky, high of 18. Right now in Bonnieville, it's 8. Coal Lake, it's 7, and St. Paul, it is 9 degrees. Any updates in roads and weather, give us a call or text, 780-812-3997.
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1: Call me daddy.
2: Homer.
1: Daddy.
2: Homer.
1: Daddy.
2: Dad. Dad.
1: Yes?
2: Domer.
1: Are you out?
0: So today I thought we could do, what would you say is the most dad thing your dad has done? You know, stereotypically dad. You know, maybe he likes to do a lot of dad jokes. I mean, dads love dad jokes. For example, what did the grape say when it got stepped on? Nothing. It just let out a little whine. Yeah, it's a total dad joke. Anyways, let me know from you. Dad thing. You know, maybe he taught you to fix something. Maybe when your boyfriend came over, he pulled out the shotgun. You know, total dad thing. Most dad thing your dad has done.
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2: I'm Justin Goulet. The town of Bonneville says feedback from hundreds of residents, property owners, and business owners will help shape the community's future through its municipal development plan. Top priorities identified include improved recreation facilities, better road and snow maintenance, more housing options, a stronger downtown, and improved public safety. Residents also called for greater transparency and communication from the town. Officials say the feedback will help guide future planning, budgeting, and infrastructure decisions over the next 10 to 20 years. The Agricultural Services Board is now accepting nominations for its 2026 Rural Beautification Contest. The program recognizes rural residents whose yards, landscaping, and shelter belts showcase pride in their properties and communities. Residents are encouraged to nominate neighbors whose properties stand out for their care and appearance. Nominations can be submitted online on the MD's website, and award recipients will be recognized during the ASB tour on August 6th. And Northern Lights Public Schools has appointed Jimmy Lou Irvine as its new superintendent, effective August 1st. Irvine began her career with the division in 2000 as a teacher at Bonneville Centralized High School and has since held leadership roles, including principal, associate superintendent, and most recently, deputy superintendent. Board Chair Karen Packard says Irvine's deep understanding of the division and its communities made her the ideal choice. Irvine says she looks forward to building on the division's strengths while working closely with students, staff, and families to shape the future of education in the region. For these stories and more, you can visit our website, MyLakelandNow.com.
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5: Roads are looking good. Any issues, anything we should know about, just give us a call or text. Looking for an afternoon high of 25 with a clear sky and sunshine today. Tonight, they'll dip down to 13 with rain in the forecast. Tomorrow, 18, periods of rain, and then 20 on Wednesday with a clear sky and sunshine. Thursday, we got a cloudy sky, high of 18. Right now in Bonneville, it's 8, Coal Lake, it's 7, and St. Paul, it's 9 degrees. Any updates in roads and weather, give us a call or text, 780-812-3997.

0: Father's Day is this weekend. Maybe get him a gift, maybe a beer, maybe a full case of beer. Hey, I think dads like beer. Anyways, let me know from you. What's the most dad thing your dad has done? Maybe he taught you something. Maybe he said something. Maybe he did something. Either way, something happened. Dad stuff.
1: Well, the whole first year of my mechanical learning with my dad was how to hold the flashlight and get yelled at. But that's kind of a cliche line with anybody working with their dad. So I'd have to go with, he taught me how to fix a lot of different things.
0: And then that's when he starts teaching you what all the tools are called. And, oh, man, there's a lot of tools.
1: Yeah, and then he'll throw a curveball at you, like, bring me a spanner.
0: What's a spanner?
1: It's a wrench. It's a goddamn name for a wrench. It spans the nut so that you can grab it and turn it. And you're like, really? Really?
0: Sounds like there's some unresolved issues there. I can tell you what a ratchet is.
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3: I knew I'd see her around. I'd be at some party, she'd show up, and I'd be walking out. 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I'd act

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I see them everywhere together. It's hitting a little too close to home.

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0: Father's Day is coming up. Time to honor dear old dad. Yeah, good old daddy. Love to know from you, though. What would you say is one of the most dad things your dad has done? What did he do?
1: Anytime I see him interacting with my younger sisters and their friends, it's just, it's the most dad thing ever. It's just like, they're all, like, my youngest sister is 15 years old, and he just, like, so many eye rolls, so many, dad, stop. Like, it's just everything. It's hilarious.
0: Does he give her boyfriends the third degree as well?
1: Oh, yeah. Oh, yeah. She hasn't, the youngest hasn't had any boyfriends yet, but the, I have a 20-year-old sister as well. And, like, every time, yeah, she'll bring a guy home, it's like he'll just happen to be sharpening his knives. Like, dad, you're not intimidating. 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
2: I'm Justin Goulet. The town of Bonnieville says feedback from hundreds of residents, property owners, and business owners will help shape the community's future through its municipal development plan. Top priorities identified include improved recreation facilities, better road and snow maintenance, more housing options, a stronger downtown, and improved public safety. Residents also called for greater transparency and communication from the town. Officials say the feedback will help guide future planning, budgeting, and infrastructure decisions over the next 10 to 20 years. The Agricultural Services Board is now accepting nominations for its 2026 Rural Beautification Contest. The program recognizes rural residents whose yards, landscaping, and shelter belts showcase pride in their properties and communities. Residents are encouraged to nominate neighbors whose properties stand out for their care and appearance. Nominations can be submitted online on the MD's website, and award recipients will be recognized during the ASB tour on August 6th. And Northern Lights Public Schools has appointed Jimmy Lou Irvine as its new superintendent, effective August 1st. Irvine began her career with the division in 2000 as a teacher at Bonnieville Centralized High School and has since held leadership roles, including principal, associate superintendent, and most recently, deputy superintendent. Board Chair Karen Packard says Irvine's deep understanding of the division and its communities made her the ideal choice. Irvine says she looks forward to building on the division's strengths while working closely with students, staff, and families to shape the future of education in the region. For these stories and more, you can visit our website, mylakelandnow.com.
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3: Roads are looking good. Any issues, anything we should know about, just give us a call or a text. Looking for an afternoon high of 25, a clear sky and sunshine today. Tonight, that dips down to 13 with rain in the forecast. Tomorrow, we're expecting rain, a high of 18, and then 20 on Wednesday with a clear sky and sunshine. For your Kinnissey Ridge update, Father's Day is happening at Kinnissey Ridge. 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

0: Father's Day is this weekend. I'd love to know from you, what is the most dad thing your dad has ever done? Stereotypically daddy, what did he do? Or maybe you are the dad and you did something a little daddy.
1: Just a little while ago.
0: What happened?
1: My daughter wanted me to meet her boyfriend.
0: Ooh.
1: And he was very disrespectful, so I kicked him out of the house. Never to be heard of or seen again.
0: So he's scared of you now?
1: Oh, yeah. Yeah, big time.
0: Well, that's definitely stereotypical dad. You always got to intimidate the boyfriends.
1: Yeah, yeah. I told her she's not allowed to date until she's 35.
0: That sounds reasonable.
1: Yeah.
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0: We got rain, a high of 18, and then 20 on Wednesday with a clear sky and sunshine. Thursday, cloudy sky, high of 18. Right now in Bonnyville, it's 14. Coal Lake, it's 12. And St. Paul, it is 13 degrees. Any updates on roads and weather, give us a call or text, 780-812-3997.
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0: So earlier we were talking about dad things. What's a dad thing your dad has done? And teaching you stuff. I mean, of course, your dad's always teaching you things. And actually, let's do, what would you say something your dad taught you? What was it for you?
1: How to shoot a gun.
0: How to shoot a gun. Ooh, how did that go?
1: It was good.
0: So are you a good shot?
1: I'm a good shot.
0: So what would you two shoot at?
1: Usually just targets. Sometimes chickens.
0: Chickens? Poor chickens.
1: Oh, they're dumb.
0: Even so, I still feel bad for the chicken. That poor thing.
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11: The Ranch.

0: chatting about those things your dad has taught you. Maybe it's a skill, maybe it's a piece of advice. Either way, he taught you something, or at least he tried to. Let me know. What's something your dad taught you?
1: My dad taught me a bunch. I learned pretty much everything I know from him, but I remember the big two, baseball, learning to throw a baseball, and then learning to ride a bike.
0: Learning to ride a bike. Yeah, that's usually a dad task. So how did it go? Did you fall a lot?
1: Yeah, only like a million times. I was not good at bicycle riding or baseball. I can remember like going over the handlebars one time and landing flat on my face.
0: Oh, that would hurt and probably leave a couple marks. So how did your dad react?
1: Dad was pretty proud, though. I handled it like a champ.
0: That's right. Just get up and walk it off. Walk it off. You'll be fine. Just don't tell your mother.
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1: I'm Justin Goulet. The town of Bonnieville says feedback from hundreds of residents, property owners, and business owners will help shape the community's future through its municipal development plan. Top priorities identified include improved recreation facilities, better road and snow maintenance, more housing options, a stronger downtown, and improved public safety. Residents also called for greater transparency and communication from the town. Officials say the feedback will help guide future planning, budgeting, and infrastructure decisions over the next 10 to 20 years. The Agricultural Services Board is now accepting nominations for its 2026 Rural Beautification Contest. The program recognizes rural residents whose yards, landscaping, and shelter belts showcase pride in their properties and communities. Residents are encouraged to nominate neighbors whose properties stand out for their care and appearance. Nominations can be submitted online on the MD's website, and award recipients will be recognized during the ASB tour on August 6th. And Northern Lights Public Schools has appointed Jimmy Lou Irvine as its new superintendent, effective August 1st. Irvine began her career with the division in 2000 as a teacher at Bonnieville Centralized High School and has since held leadership roles, including principal, associate superintendent, and most recently, deputy superintendent. Board Chair Karen Packard says Irvine's deep understanding of the division and its communities made her the ideal choice. Irvine says she looks forward to building on the division's strengths while working closely with students, staff, and families to shape the future of education in the region. For these stories and more, you can visit our website, mylakelandnow.com.
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2: Roads are looking good. Any issues, updates, anything we should know about, just give us a call or text. Looking for an afternoon high of 25. Clear sky and sunshine today. Tonight, they'll dip down to 13. Rain in the forecast. Tomorrow, we're expecting rain all throughout the day, a high of 18, and then 20 on Wednesday with a clear sky and sunshine. Thursday, we've got a cloudy sky, high of 18. Right now, Bonnieville, it's 14. Coal Lake, it's 12. And St. Paul, it is 13 degrees. Any updates in roads and weather, give us a call or text, 780-812-3997.
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0: Father's Day is coming up. Not yet, but it'll be here soon. Love to know from you. What would you say is something your dad has taught you?
1: How to drive a quad.
0: Oh, nice. So how did that go?
1: First time I did, I ran into a tree.
0: Oh, no. A few bumps and bruises.
1: Yep.
0: Was your mom mad?
1: Yeah.
0: Of course she was. All right, let me know. What did your dad teach you?
2: I would probably go with respect.
0: Yeah.
2: When you meet somebody, you look them in the eye and you shake their hand, and that way sort of everything falls apart or falls into place where they know who you are and you know who they are.
0: That's awesome. Thanks so much.
2: You bet.
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1: It doesn't matter. It's 5 o'clock somewhere.
0: It's always on 5 in Margaritaville, come to think of it.
1: Yeah, I heard that.
0: You've been there, haven't you?
1: Yes, sir.
0: I've seen your boat there.

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0: with talking about your dad. I'd love to know from you. What would you say something your dad taught you? Maybe he gave you a little piece of advice. What happened?
1: When I was a young kid, my dad always said I was a smartass. It got pretty bad, and I remember the first time my teacher called home from school saying that I gave back talk to them. He sat me down when I got home, and I'll never forget this. He looked at me, he's like, Tyler, one of these days someone bigger than you isn't going to find you funny, and he's going to punch you in the face.
0: So true.
1: I was like, what? I could be punched just for being funny? And he's like, yeah, someone might not think you're funny. And that was like a huge shock to my system as a five-year-old that someone might not think I'm funny.
0: Yeah, how dare they not think five-year-old you is funny? I'm sure you're hilarious.
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1: I'm Justin Goulet. The town of Bonnieville says feedback from hundreds of residents, property owners, and business owners will help shape the community's future through its municipal development plan. Top priorities identified include improved recreation facilities, better road and snow maintenance, more housing options, a stronger downtown, and improved public safety. Residents also called for greater transparency and communication from the town. Officials say the feedback will help guide future planning, budgeting, and infrastructure decisions over the next 10 to 20 years. The Agricultural Services Board is now accepting nominations for its 2026 Rural Beautification Contest. The program recognizes rural residents whose yards, landscaping, and shelter belts showcase pride in their properties and communities. Residents are encouraged to nominate neighbors whose properties stand out for their care and appearance. Nominations can be submitted online on the MD's website, and award recipients will be recognized during the ASB tour on August 6th. And Northern Lights Public Schools has appointed Jimmy Lou Irvine as its new superintendent, effective August 1st. Irvine began her career with the division in 2000 as a teacher at Bonnieville Centralized High School and has since held leadership roles, including principal, associate superintendent, and most recently, deputy superintendent. Board Chair Karen Packard says Irvine's deep understanding of the division and its communities made her the ideal choice. Irvine says she looks forward to building on the division's strengths while working closely with students, staff, and families to shape the future of education in the region. For these stories and more, you can visit our website, mylakelandnow.com.
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2: Anything on the roads we should know about, just give us a call or text. Looking for an afternoon high of 25 degrees, a clear sky and sunshine today. Tonight that dips down to 13 with rain in the forecast. Tomorrow we're expecting rain, a high of 18, then 20 on Wednesday with a clear sky and sunshine. Right now in Bonnieville it's 14, Cold Lake it's 12, and St. Paul it's 13 degrees. Any updates in roads and weather, give us a call or text, 780-812-3997.
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0: chatting about those things your dad has taught you. What's something dad taught you? Anything in particular? Father's Day is coming up. Don't forget. This weekend, Sunday. Maybe get him a mug. No, number one dad mug. Those never get old. Hey, what happened?
1: Well, when I was heading out to Alberta, making the move to Fort McMurray, of course, you know that. And then I moved to Bonnyville. I was nervous. I was scared. I was like, Dad, what do I do? Simply said, don't be an idiot and you'll be fine.
0: You know what? That's always good.
1: Sage sound advice.
0: Now, did you heed that advice?
1: Sometimes, yes.
0: So when was the time you didn't follow the advice? I mean, you did something that was, you know, kind of idiotic.
1: Continue to cheer for the Toronto Maple Leafs.
0: That's fair.
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1: I'm Justin Goulet. The town of Bonneville says feedback from hundreds of residents, property owners, and business owners will help shape the community's future through its municipal development plan. Top priorities identified include improved recreation facilities, better road and snow maintenance, more housing options, a stronger downtown, and improved public safety. Residents also called for greater transparency and communication from the town. Officials say the feedback will help guide future planning, budgeting, and infrastructure decisions over the next 10 to 20 years. The Agricultural Services Board is now accepting nominations for its 2026 Rural Beautification Contest. The program recognizes rural residents whose yards, landscaping, and shelter belts showcase pride in their properties and communities. Residents are encouraged to nominate neighbors whose properties stand out for their care and appearance. Nominations can be submitted online on the MD's website, and award recipients will be recognized during the ASB tour on August 6th. And Northern Lights Public Schools has appointed Jimmy Lou Irvine as its new superintendent, effective August 1st. Irvine began her career with the division in 2000 as a teacher at Bonneville Centralized High School and has since held leadership roles, including principal, associate superintendent, and most recently, deputy superintendent. Board Chair Karen Packard says Irvine's deep understanding of the division and its communities made her the ideal choice. Irvine says she looks forward to building on the division's strengths while working closely with students, staff, and families to shape the future of education in the region. For these stories and more, you can visit our website, mylakelandnow.com.
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2: It is your request hour. Just let me know what's it going to be. What do you want to hear today? Got a request. It is for Kane Brown, Woman.

the old man's face. Front page obituary, he was a millionaire. He left his fortune to some guy he barely knew. His kids were mad as hell.

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1: Just after 10 o'clock here on the ranch with Cameron Whitcomb. It's Tanny here with you during the day shift, and thanks for being here with us, and happy Monday. Now imagine going to the dentist and being told, good news, we're going to grow you a brand new tooth. Well, that could be happening sooner than later. Got to tell you more about it coming up. But first, let's continue with more music for you. Tim McGraw is coming up, but first, it's Billy Cunnington with a Don't Hurt Like It Used To on the ranch.

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That was Tim Hicks with Whiskey Does here on The Ranch. Happy Monday to you. Now, earlier I was telling you about this and I thought, are you serious? Okay, so imagine going to the dentist and being told, good news, we're going to grow you a brand new tooth. Well, that might sound like science fiction, but researchers in Japan are currently testing a drug that could help humans regrow missing teeth. Now, human trials are already underway, and if everything goes well, the treatment could become available sometime around 2030. Yeah, only 4 years away. Now, the treatment works by blocking a protein called USAG-1, which normally prevents additional teeth from developing. In animal studies, researchers successfully triggered the growth of new teeth. And now they're testing the treatment in people who are missing teeth. And right now, if you lose a tooth, your options are usually implants, bridges, or dentures. And scientists hope this could someday become a third option, allowing your body to naturally grow a replacement tooth. Oh, man. Isn't that amazing? I can't believe that I'm living in this world right now in 2026 where we could be growing our own teeth back. Well, I tell you, I'd rather grow my tooth or grow more teeth than wear falsies. Personally myself, but man, that is so cool. Ooh, would you do that? Would you actually, you know, want to do that instead of getting a false tooth? I know I would 100%. If it works, why not? Let's continue with Josh Ross, Scared of Getting Sober on the Ranch.

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Eddie Chesney with Don't Blink on 99.7 The Ranch. It's Tandy here with you during the day shift, hoping that you're having a great day. 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
1: 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Gonna get a little bit sideways.
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Edlin, kicking off our 11 o'clock hour here on the ranch. It's Tandy here with you. Now, dreams came true for 10 deserving kids this past weekend at the FIFA Club World Cup. Going to tell you more about it coming up. But first, it's Nate Holler, Thought About You on the ranch. Yeah.

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Cameron Pritchett with Better When I Do on the ranch. It's Tandy here with you. Now, I guess some dreams came true for 10 deserving kids this past weekend at the FIFA Club World Cup. The kids who have faced various challenges in their young lives were given a chance to attend the matches and to experience one of the biggest soccer events on the planet. And for many of them, it was something that they never imagined would be possible. Now, with Canada helping host major FIFA events, stories like this show the positive impact the game can have far beyond the field. And sometimes all it takes is one special opportunity to create a memory that will last forever. Here's Chris Jansen with Good Vibes on the Ranch.

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Zimmerman with Chevy Silverado on 99.7 The Ranch. He was just in Edmonton over the weekend. I had a couple of friends that went to see him in concert. I guess he did a really good show. I got to see some video and some pictures, and he was quite interactive with the audience and stuff. So it sounds like everybody had a great old time. There was even a spotting of his his motorhome near right in the middle of Edmonton as well, as somebody took a picture of, and I saw that on Facebook. I thought that was kind of cool. 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
9: When a child is in the hospital, visitors come to say hello. 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But family does whatever it takes to stay. At Ronald McDonald House, we believe families shouldn't have to fight alone. So we make sure they have everything they need, with a community of support, warm meals, and a place to rest. Because when a child is sick, family stays. And Ronald McDonald House stays with them.
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2: I'm Justin Goulet. The town of Bonnieville says feedback from hundreds of residents, property owners, and business owners will help shape the community's future through its municipal development plan. Top priorities identified include improved recreation facilities, better road and snow maintenance, more housing options, a stronger downtown, and improved public safety. Residents also called for greater transparency and communication from the town. Officials say the feedback will help guide future planning, budgeting, and infrastructure decisions over the next 10 to 20 years. The Agricultural Services Board is now accepting nominations for its 2026 Rural Beautification Contest. The program recognizes rural residents whose yards, landscaping, and shelter belts showcase pride in their properties and communities. Residents are encouraged to nominate neighbors whose properties stand out for their care and appearance. Nominations can be submitted online on the MD's website, and award recipients will be recognized during the ASB tour on August 6th. And Northern Lights Public Schools has appointed Jimmy Lou Irvine as its new superintendent, effective August 1st. Irvine began her career with the division in 2000 as a teacher at Bonnieville Centralized High School and has since held leadership roles, including principal, associate superintendent, and most recently, deputy superintendent. Board Chair Karen Packard says Irvine's deep understanding of the division and its communities made her the ideal choice. Irvine says she looks forward to building on the division's strengths while working closely with students, staff, and families to shape the future of education in the region. For these stories and more, you can visit our website, mylakelandnow.com.
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4: Roads are looking good. Any issues, anything we should know about, just give us a call or a text. Looking for an afternoon high of 25, a clear sky and sunshine today. Tonight, that dips down to 13 with rain in the forecast. Tomorrow, we're expecting rain, a high of 18, and then 20 on Wednesday with a clear sky and sunshine. For your Kinnissy Ridge update, Father's Day is happening at Kinnissy Ridge. 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You got the Father's Day brunch buffet from 10 to 2, scenic chairlift rides from 11 to 3, and barbecue and beer gardens from 11 to 4. For more info, head to kinnissy.ca.
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5: I'm meteorologist David Spence with Rural Routes Canada. Northeast Alberta enters one of the stormiest weather patterns we've seen this spring. Today begins relatively quiet, though thunderstorms are expected across parts of northern Alberta by the afternoon. Tomorrow, though, there's a significant rainfall threat. A corridor stretching toward Cold Lake could receive 30 to 50 millimeters of rain, with locally higher amounts under thunderstorms. Wednesday remains highly active as well. Thunderstorms possible throughout the day. Wind and hail become concerns once again, while temperatures cool to the mid-teens. Thursday, it's another round of showers and storms, especially north of Highway 16 and across northern Alberta. Friday continues the unsettled pattern with additional severe thunderstorm potential and scattered rainfall. Soil moisture levels are already generally adequate to surplus across much of the region. Additional rainfall this week could create standing water in low areas and further delay field operations. This is a week to stay close to the forecast and take advantage of every short weather window. For Rural Routes Canada, I'm meteorologist David Spence.
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7: The WPCA races in Medicine Hat would wrap up in record-setting fashion as Chance Vegan won his third straight. Vegan says that setting the record did not cross his mind as he crossed the finish line.
8: I don't know. This show's been pretty good to us. I think it's just scheduling, because we seem to get off to a slow start every year, and it takes us a couple shows to kind of find the recipe in the barn, if you will. 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
7: The WPCA will next be headed to Wainwright for 4 days of racing. This is the WPCA Race Report, presented by visitlethbridge.com.
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Murder Faith with Betty on the ranch. And if you're planning a summer vacation here this year, well, don't forget about the Canada Strong Pass, where it will let you into Parks Canada sites for free. 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So maybe you want to take a train trip this year. Maybe head on over to Vancouver by train. I did that years ago with my cadets, and oh my goodness, it was such a fun trip. And going through the mountains, going through those Rocky Mountains, like you literally go through the mountain, which is wow, it's amazing. And even when you do make those little stops, you know, you stop through Jasper, there's other little areas right up until you get to Vancouver, and it's so much fun. The scenery, I tell you, it's amazing. And if you've never traveled train, you know, if you're looking for, you know, to just take your time and go somewhere, that is the perfect opportunity. Plus, you get to see our country, which is awesome as well through the windows, which, you know, you don't even have to worry about driving. You can just look out the window, relax, have a drink, and just chill out, which I, one thing I do love about taking the train instead of, you know, taking an airplane. It just, it's a little slower, but it's nice to see actually going through those Rockies. Here's Morgan Griffiths, Just Being Me on the Ranch.

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Jonathan Williams with Have It All on 99.7 The Ranch. It's Tanya here with you during the day shift, and that's going to be it for me. I hope you have a great rest of your day, and I'll be back again tomorrow just after 10. 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

Happy Monday. I hope you're having a wonderful day so far. My name is Kaya. I'm here 2 to 6, Monday to Friday. Now, we all have that one chore we absolutely can't stand doing, okay? And I'm thinking about this is because I cleaned yesterday, and I hated most of it, except one little thing. Maybe it's, you know, cleaning the bathroom, folding laundry, or tackling a sink full of dishes after dinner. 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But believe it or not, there's usually one chore that we actually enjoy. Maybe it's mowing the lawn because it gives you those perfect stripes. Maybe it's vacuuming because you can instantly see the difference. Or maybe organizing a closet somehow feels weirdly satisfying. So this afternoon, I want to know, what's a chore you actually enjoy doing at 780-812-3997?

0: The Ranch.
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0: 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But for me, oh, when it sounds so weird, but when I vacuum my entryway mat and you hear like the rocks and stuff getting sucked up and it makes that noise, for some reason, it is so satisfying. 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
10: 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The Ranch.

I hope you're having a wonderful Monday so far. If you're just joining, my name is Kaya. I'm here till 6 o'clock, Monday to Friday. Now, we all have a chore we hate doing, right? But today, I want to know, is there a chore that helps you relax or clear your mind? We do have a text here. Someone said, I actually like doing dishes by hand. My family thinks I'm crazy, but I find it calming. Good for you. Seriously, because this is my absolute least favorite chore. Like, I actually dread doing dishes by hand. But I have to, right? It's just not my favorite. So tell me at 780-812-3997, what chore do you actually enjoy doing?

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0: Which chore do you secretly enjoy, even though nobody else seems to? Someone said, weirdly enough, I enjoy cleaning the hair out of bathroom sink drains. Yuck. I've had to do that before and hated every second of it. Oh my gosh. This just reminded me of that. Do you know that one guy off of Strange Addictions who collected hair from drains? Oh, yuck. Yeah, I can't even keep talking about it. 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

0: We are talking about the chores we actually enjoy doing. 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The washing, folding, putting away all neat and organized. Best thing ever. 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
1: I'm Cass Patterson. Cold Lake City Council will send a letter to the provincial government outlining concerns about the upcoming Alberta Disability Assistance Program. The move follows a presentation from a local resident worried about how the changes could affect people receiving AASH benefits. The letter asks that the province reconsider the program's rollout, and one councillor opposed the request, saying the concerns are valid, but a pause could do more harm than good. Instead, he argued the province should improve the program while moving forward with the planned July 2026 launch. The County of St. Paul is looking into ways to reduce heavy truck traffic through Lindbergh in an effort to protect the hamlet's roads. Council talked about a resident's request to restrict trucks over 1 ton, citing ongoing issues with soft spots and rutting caused by a high water table. While some essential services would still need access, councillors also considered the impact on local producers and alternate routes that could add several miles to trips. Council has now directed administration to investigate potential solutions and report back. Celebrate Canada Day in St. Paul on Wednesday, July 1st at the St. Paul Recreation Center. The day will feature family-friendly activities including a pancake breakfast, car show, live entertainment and music, a petting zoo, kids activities, arts and crafts, and emergency services displays. Free sponsored movies and food treats will also be available, capped off with a fireworks display at approximately 11 p.m. Organizers say that there's something for everyone to enjoy throughout the day. For more information on these local stories and more, visit MyLakelandNow.com.
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3: If there's anything happening out there on the roads that we should know about, give us a text or a call at 780-812-3997 when it's safe to do so, and we will get the word out. Looking ahead to the forecast, tomorrow brings a chance of rain throughout the day with a high of 18 and a low of 10. Wednesday, we're back to sunny skies with a high of 20. Thursday turns cloudy with a high of 18. And Friday looks like another beautiful day with sunshine and a high of 19. It's currently 23 degrees across the Lakeland. For your Kinnisu Ridge summer update, the resort is open Saturday and Sunday from 10 until 5 with lots of fun planned throughout the summer. Registration is now open for their summer camps beginning on June 29th, and kids ages 5 to 12 can also sign up for the Golf Academy happening Saturdays from 10 to 11 a.m. For more information, visit their website at kinnisu.ca.
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0: There's some chores we dread to do, but then there's that one chore we absolutely love.
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0: What's a chore you look forward to more than you probably should? Someone said, I love grocery shopping. Now, this is probably one of my favorite chores, if grocery shopping even counts as a chore. But I love finding deals, planning meals. That rhymed. But seriously, coming home from the grocery store, cleaning out the fridge, and reorganizing everything is a whole other level of peaceful.
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1: I'm Cass Patterson. Cold Lake City Council will send a letter to the provincial government outlining concerns about the upcoming Alberta Disability Assistance Program. The move follows a presentation from a local resident worried about how the changes could affect people receiving H benefits. The letter asks that the province reconsider the program's rollout, and one councillor opposed the request, saying the concerns are valid, but a pause could do more harm than good. Instead, he argued the province should improve the program while moving forward with the planned July 2026 launch. The County of St. Paul is looking into ways to reduce heavy truck traffic through Lindbergh in an effort to protect the hamlet's roads. Council talked about a resident's request to restrict trucks over one ton, citing ongoing issues with soft spots and rutting caused by a high water table. While some essential services would still need access, councillors also considered the impact on local producers and alternate routes that could add several miles to trips. Council has now directed administration to investigate potential solutions and report back. Celebrate Canada Day in St. Paul on Wednesday, July 1st at the St. Paul Recreation Center. The day will feature family-friendly activities including a pancake breakfast, car show, live entertainment and music, a petting zoo, kids' activities, arts and crafts, and emergency services displays. Free sponsored movies and food treats will also be available, capped off with a fireworks display at approximately 11 p.m. Organizers say that there's something for everyone to enjoy throughout the day. For more information on these local stories and more, visit MyLakelandNow.com.
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1: The WPCA races in Medicine Hat would wrap up in record-setting fashion as Chance Vegan won his third straight. Vegan says that setting the record did not cross his mind as he crossed the finish line.
2: I don't know. This show's been pretty good to us. I think it's just scheduling, because we seem to get off to a slow start every year, and it takes us a couple shows to kind of find the recipe in the barn, if you will. So I think just being the third or fourth show of the summer every year is typically when we start to kind of get things in motion.
1: The WPCA will next be headed to Wainwright for 4 days of racing. This is the WPCA Race Report, presented by VisitLethbridge.com.
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3: If there's anything happening out there on the roads that we should know about, give us a text or a call at 780-812-3997 when it's safe to do so, and we will get the word out. Looking ahead to the forecast, tomorrow brings a chance of rain throughout the day with a high of 18 and a low of 10. Wednesday, we're back to sunny skies with a high of 20. Thursday turns cloudy with a high of 18. And Friday looks like another beautiful day with sunshine and a high of 19. It's currently 23 degrees across the Lakeland.
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0: You've all been entering for your chance to win tickets to Country Thunder in Calgary June 26th through the 28th. Well, this morning, one lucky winner got the call from Christina. Let's hear how it went.
1: Hi, Juanita. How are you doing?
2: Good. How are you?
1: Great. So we just did a draw for the Country Thunder tickets, and guess what? You won.
2: Yeah!
1: Oh, you're really excited.
2: I am, yeah.
1: Love it. Okay. So any of the artists you're most particularly interested in seeing?
2: You know what? I just want to see all of them.
1: Yeah. Like, it's going to be a great time. I mean, these country festivals are always so much fun.
2: They are. They really are. It's been so long for me, too. So this is going to be fantastic.
1: Well, congratulations, Juanita. You're going to Country Thunder.
0: Congratulations again, Juanita. You're going to have such a fun time. If you want to be part of all the Country Thunder action, head to countrythunder.com and grab your tickets today.
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And that's the feeling that inspired me to write this song. 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